0: Sir Elton John and your song here on the Feel Good Work Day. G'day, Andrew. How are you?
1: Yeah, good. Yourself?
0: Good. You got me on the hands-free. What are you up to?
1: Just on the way, knocking off work.
0: Oh, you beauty. How good's that? Well, hang on a second. What time did you start?
1: 6:30.
0: Oh, okay. All right. That's not too bad, mate. That is not too bad at all. Well, enjoy your afternoon. I'm going to enjoy my afternoon with you. More great music to come, including the Divinyls in the next couple of minutes. Do you have a favourite Divinyl song? Hopefully I'm going to play it for you.
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0: Two from Michael Jackson to start our Feel Good Workday 2-ups this afternoon, and then those two from you two. It's Karina with you. Forex has got me on the hands-free and rang me a little bit earlier to say he had to go to the doctors to have some skin, some moles and stuff looked at, mate. How did you go?
1: Yeah, I've got seven holes in me.
0: Oh, seven. Ouch. Whereabouts on your body, mate?
1: I've got one cut out in the shin, the other with biopsies in my neck.
0: Oh, on your neck.
1: On my forearm,
0: yeah. Ouch, that sounds awful, mate, but we've got to do it, don't we? All right. Well, have a great afternoon, Forex. Hopefully some great music for you. Well, no pressure, but I am doing a 2-up from Elvis Presley. I've hardly done any 2-ups from Elvis. Plenty of great songs to choose from, and I've got my fingers crossed you're going to enjoy it next year on the Feel Good Workday.
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1: Let me tell you a story about Bert Gerber. He has a barn full of animals, about 60 turkeys, a whole lot of chickens.
2: Yep.
1: Woke up to hear a noise he'd never heard before.
3: But he's on a farm. Wouldn't he hear that all the time?
1: No, that's what's interesting. He had a goose that had never honked before. The goose honked was because the barn was on fire. Little Goosey making this noise saved the day. And Goosey has been rewarded with his favourite snack.
3: Didn't end up on the dinner table.
1: No.
3: Those other ones would be, oh, good on you, Goosey.
1: Those if they all went up in flames. That smells delicious.
0: Jonesy and Amanda. For the drive home.
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0: We shall check out the weather details in just a moment, but we will get an update from the Bureau. Well, I trust we will. Be a bit of a worry if we don't at 6 a.m. this morning. See what's in store for our Thursday. And I can see the crew in the newsroom getting organised for 6 a.m. news. It's on the way, not too far away.
1: We love our Aussie anthems.

We are all about better music and more of it right here at 8464CA. Murray in the Brekkie Show. Nice to have you along so early on a bit of a wet Thursday morning. And it seems like the next 14 days becoming increasingly interesting across tropical Queensland. Now, the latest model guidance is showing a persistent tropical moisture signal developing across far north Queensland, with the coastal fringe repeatedly appearing to be the focus of showers, even possibly some thunderstorms and some heavy rainfall in various places. Certainly Port Douglas, Cairns, Innisfail and Carnival, the focus of this particular activity, and this particular corridor is becoming one of the areas to watch closely as tropical moisture continues to feed into the region, and the broader guidance is suggesting multiple rainfall opportunities. Do we call them opportunities? Across the next couple of weeks, meaning some locations could see repeated falls rather than just those single bursts of rain, unless, of course, there's thunderstorms, but certainly some fairly regular rainfall expected across quite a bit of the region over the next fortnight or so. So it'll be interesting to watch that, and particularly when you consider the contrast with this El Nino, likely to have some fairly dry conditions for the bulk of the country as we go into summer. But we'll wait and see what happens. Well, sadly, Rose Tattoo, the frontman Angry Anderson, has died. You might have heard in our news service. And it has occurred just weeks after being admitted to hospital in Germany during the Australian rock band's European tour. The 79-year-old singer spent about 50 years in the music industry and also became a television presenter, charity worker and youth advocate as well. Now, Rose Tattoo's hits include Bad Boy for Love, Rock and Roll Outlaw, We Can't Be Beaten, and, of course, Angry Anderson's found some solid success with The Strong Suddenly as well. And always a nice fella, a little bit scary in some ways. I remember having him in studio once, I actually had to basically find him something to sit on because he couldn't quite make it to the microphone. So he was always, I guess, a little pocket rocker was probably the best way to put him, but a very charming, nice and engaging fella, as I recall, and certainly it was a pleasure to spend some time with Angry Anderson many, many years ago now, but certainly one of the legends of Australian rock and roll. But it was this softer song, and I guess that softer side of Angry Anderson, that so many people remember. Do you remember this one? Suddenly, here at 4CA.

0: today is the 24th of September. If it is your birthday today, maybe a special anniversary that you're celebrating, have yourself a wonderful day. Well, let's kick it off. Back in 1899 this morning, an Australian sculptor and painter, William Dobell, was born. Young Dobell's first job was actually as a window cleaner in Hunter Street, Newcastle. He remembered, "I wasn't a very good window cleaner, and I actually got the sack." He claimed to have been not very good at school either, because he was usually at the back of the classroom drawing and painting the entries for the whole class for the school children's art competition for the Newcastle show. He ended up winning the Archibald Prize in 1943, in 1948 with Margaret Olley, and in 1959, he died back in 1970. William Dobell, born on this day back in 1899. Well, the 18th Governor General of Australia, Sir John Kerr, was born, and he made himself very unpopular with the Australian public after the dismissal in 1975.
1: Mr. Chairman, ladies and gentlemen, any little noises that you may happen to hear are only static. It's just something wrong with the system. I want you to understand, and I know that you will, that the minor noises do not destroy the marvellous occasion today is for me and for my wife.
0: No, it wasn't static. It was the crowd booing for the 18th Governor General of Australia, John Kerr. He was born on this day back in 1914. In 1929, Jimmy Doolittle performed the first flight without a window, proving that full instrument flying from takeoff to landing was actually possible. Pretty amazing feat back in 1929. Let's head to Mississippi now. Firstly, back in 1935, the first outdoor rodeo under electric lights was held in Columbia, Mississippi. Then Jim Henson, the creator of the Muppets, also born in Mississippi on this day back in 1936.
2: Yeah, it's got a bad throat. I've got a person in my throat.
0: Dear Jim Henson, born on this day back in 1936, and we lost him back in 1990. Linda McCartney was born on this day back in 1941. Sadly, we lost her back in 1998. Here she is, copping a bit of stick from Norman Gunston here in Australia.
3: Did you ever have Beatlemania, Mrs. McCartney?
4: Constantly.
3: Oh, which one of them was your favourite? Yeah, before you were related or anything, you know.
4: Mick Jagger.
3: Was it? Mick Jagger was. Oh, there you are. I think she got him on the rebound. the marriage is okay, bud, isn't it? The marriage is okay.
5: No. Well, it's all right, but you're not helping, Norm.
0: Imagine that, hey, all the way from the UK in an aeroplane and the

Doesn't work after that. Crazy stuff. Good to have you along for the breakfast show. Let's go back to 1973. Probably his biggest hit in some ways. Here he is. It's Billy Joel.